0: 10:20.
1: Nova FM.
2: Whoever kid who ever got picked last in gym class, this is for you. To every kid who never had a date to no school dance, this is for you. To everyone who's ever been called a freak, this is for you. To

0: want some. Middle finger in the air, no fist pump. And me shining wheels got this bitch jump. Finally got this bitch jump. Got this bitch jump. Fly. That's me.
1: 2:46.